Relationships? Fuck a relationship. 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One step under relationships.

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Kick the funk, we gon' flip the funk. Come on, yeah, here we go. Bring the funk back. 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Kick the funk, we

0: Doing it the old-fashioned way is what you call missionary style. 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
1: Delight.
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0: get with it.
1: This is the Lone Ranger. If you're one of the fortunate to purchase this A Tribe Called Quest, the Love Movement album, you are privileged to witness the first in a series of attempts to rectify music from its rectalness. Again, this is the Lone Ranger with his first installment, Moneymaker. Listen.

0: Hello?
1: Hello, is that Jenny?
0: Hi there.
1: Hello, this is Jenny.
0: Hello, Jenny.
1: How are you, my darling?
0: Oh, I'm very horny, Jenny. How are you?
1: I'm always horny.
0: Are you? Can you tell me what you look like?
1: Well, I'm 5'6". Got very long black hair, green eyes, big tits.
0: Yeah, how big are your tits?
1: G-A-double-D.
0: Oh, I love big tits, man. I'm 5'10", got short brown hair and brown eyes and nice body and I work out.
1: Which part of Ireland do you come from?
0: Scotland I'm from.
1: Oh, you're from Scotland?
0: Oh, I've got nothing on, just lying in my bed. I've been working all weekend.
1: What do you do?
0: I'm in a band.
1: Oh, you're in a band?
0: Yeah.
1: Do you travel around a lot?
0: Yeah, quite a lot.
1: What's the name of this band?
0: The name of the band's Naked Funk.
1: Naked Funk?
0: Yeah.
1: Oh, well, you are naked when you're funking.
0: Yeah, we are.

Now the children of the future try to come to terms with the industrialized nations and their corporate firms to decontaminate the planet and meet their demands. Detoxify the oceans, rivers, lakes, and lands.

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But the parents of the future, like the ones in the past, had an apocalyptic child.

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In a megalomaniac, satanic, scientific mode, at the pavilion of oblivion, based on creed and code, a super secret, in clandestine, indiscreet elite, saw the conquest of nature ending in defeat. They had dared to do or what they shouldn't have done, till the planet overheated from the rays of the sun. You couldn't tell them nothing, 'cause they didn't wanna hear it, and oppressed all the people till their souls couldn't bear it.

0: Hey, you know, it's always fun coming in playing at the Flex. The stage is made of bass. And as we celebrate bass, we love it here. 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I'm telling you. Jesus. 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
1: Yeah, we walk around like this, and dance around like

0: 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I'm Jake, the detonator, and I am a reluctant superhero.
1: Hi, Jake.
0: I'll be a sponsor mediator. I'd like everyone to get to know each other. We'll start by getting everyone to share a little bit about themselves. Let's start.

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We all have these powers. We're different. It's just the way it is. 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
1: Now, we have a tune, and we don't even know how it sounds. Because that's the way, that's right. We have no idea how it sounds because we've never heard what the hell he's gonna do, but it's still gonna be all right. 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
0: You better find a way to love me, 'cause if you don't, somebody else will. 'Cause if you don't, somebody else will. And if you don't, somebody else will.
2: And if you don't,
0: somebody else will.
2: And if you don't,
0: somebody else will.

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I murder the miserables, I'll make it all biblical. I cut off the hands that beckon their life and I put it up digital. Fuck the political, the mission is spiritual.

0: what's going on here?
1: Like, that's just probably erosion. I mean, that's beautiful.
0: Yeah.
1: Like, this black, that is really
0: pretty. And so the what's
1: pretty.
0: This line that's, is what's under?
1: Yeah, I mean, it's probably just like a natural something happening.
0: Yeah.

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I need a man who can bring my relief from all the stress and strains of the day with just a tiny stroll through Kajie.

For the bad decisions of the both of us, the dirty dishes are piling up. To the point that no matter the angle, I can't fill my glass. So how am I supposed to know if I'm still an optimist anymore? Lately I've been feeling rough. Is my glass still half full? There is no way to tell.

If I can convince people to change the music in shopping malls, elevators, everywhere like that, if you put "What a Wonderful World, What's Going On, Imagine, One Love, A Love Supreme," if you put certain songs, Naima, in shopping

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That groove, then you enter into that place where time disappears, gravity disappears, illusions disappear, and you go right into the center of your light, and that's the only place to really hang out.

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It was about an accident that took place about 30 miles west of Detroit. And in that song that we recorded in 1977, we mentioned a young lady named Karen Silkwood, whose case would be decided some 6 or 7 years later. We want you to understand that somebody's always got to be on the job. Somebody's always got to be on the job because there's always a job out there to do. This is a song here called We Almost Lost Detroit.

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And how would we ever get over?

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0: 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I'm not worth it. 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

0: Chuck, chuck me out. Check, check, check, check, check, check, check, check, check, check, check. Another mad lib invasion.
1: My comprehension is just too complex. The answer to my comprehension is just too complex. 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
0: Another mad lib invasion.
1: The answer to my comprehension is just too complex.
2: You wish the masses on, yo, I hit you off lazy. 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
0: When the pole roll, that means it's time to get swayzy.
2: My beat smack it like a pimp with a pro limp. And if you whack, I make it disappear like Johnny Kemp. Or
3: like Ming Merciless, I leave you merciless, you're worthless. 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Rapping B sounding empty, then that tempts me to damage you.
2: Mental physical frame immediately, the ingredients be.

0: about. So many whack rappers on the track.
1: Man, to my comprehension,
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1: complex.
0: Complex.
1: Man, to my comprehension, it's just too.

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Everybody will be, you understand, everybody knowledgeable. 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
1: 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It's dramatically new, made possible only through years of research, inventions, and innovations. 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It's the most tremendous new musical experience you can have. 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